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0: country there from George Burns featuring Luke Bryan. It's called Ride, Ride, Ride on Taste of Country Nights with Evan Paul. How you doing? You hanging in there? All right, good deal. We all got to get through the second shift together, so don't quit on me now. Coming up, I got Stella Lefty, the song everybody's been talking about called Boston. I'll throw Tyler Hubbard in there and Russell Dickerson next as the second shift rolls on. This is Taste of Country Nights.
1: 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Darius Rucker at the Hartford Healthcare Amphitheater July 17th. Billy Currington and Kip Moore at the Hartford Healthcare Amphitheater July 25th. Don't miss Riley Green at the Meadows Music Theater August 14th. Thomas Rhett will be at Bethel Woods August 14th, and the Turnpike Troubadours are coming to Bethel Woods on August 15th. And August 29th, it's the Outlaw Music Festival at Bethel Woods. SPAC has got Luke Bryan on August 29th, and Jason Aldean will be at the Meadow Music Theater in Hartford on September 12th. 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

0: New country there from Jelly Roll. That one is called Hands Up on Taste of Country Nights. It's Evan Paul going to look at what's trending in country music news at tasteofcountry.com. Garth Brooks just announced a Full Circle new arena tour for fall of 2026. Garth is back on the road, ladies and gentlemen. Is he going to be coming to a city near you? That's the question we've been getting so much of. We've got all the dates of the Garth Brooks tour and all the information you need at tasteofcountry.com. It's an exciting time to be a country music fan. Garth is headed back out.
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0: New country there from Zach Top. That one's called South of Sanity, Taste of Country Nights. I'm here hanging out with Zach Top tonight. All right, talk to me about the first time you met George Strait.
1: Yeah, I went up to him. I think I was just like, hey, man, I don't want to bother you. Like, you're the first reason why, wanted to play guitar and sing. And, you know, it's just an honor to meet you. I kept it short and simple. Didn't want to wear him out because I could sure fangirl pretty hard on George Strait.
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0: New country there from Blake Shelton. It's called Let Him In Anyway on Taste of Country Nights with Evan Paul. Dude, everybody out there is worried about AI and what these robots and everything are going to do. We need to be worrying about giraffes. Let me explain. A study just found that giraffes are capable of doing math. Apparently, they've been doing some research in Spain, and giraffes are capable of doing basic math. I can't believe that. And forget AI coming for our jobs. We got to worry about a giraffe taking our job. Hang on, I'm coming back with Kenny Chesney's brand new song. Also, Carrie Underwood on the way, too. It's Taste of Country Nights with Evan Paul.
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0: 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Hey, coming back, Jelly Rolls on the way. Also, Hardy featuring Tim McGraw, Morgan Wallen, and Eric Church. MacArthur is coming up next on Taste of Country Nights.
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1: 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Thomas Rhett will be at Bethel Woods August 14th, and the Turnpike Troubadours are coming to Bethel Woods on August 15th. 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

0: New country there, Lauren Elena featuring Chase Matthew. 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Garth Brooks just announced a full circle new arena tour for fall of 2026. Garth is back on the road, ladies and gentlemen. 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

0: That is brand new country from the band Perry. It's called Psychological on Taste of Country Nights. Coming up next, we're going to talk about Luke Bryan and his big 50th birthday bash that he's talking about coming up. I think his birthday is in like the next 10 days or so. We'll get to that next on Taste of Country Nights.
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Luke Combs there on Taste of Country Nights with Evan Paul, and we are almost at the end of the second shift. Don't give up now. We're right there. I can see the finish line. Hold on. Here's brand new country from Graylin James. This one's called Water at a Wedding on Taste of Country Nights.

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4: And here's Heather with the weather.
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passenger seat, knowing that he couldn't have the toy till his nuggets were gone. A green traffic light turned straight to red. I hit my brakes and mumbled under my breath. His fries went a-flying and his orange drink covered his lap.

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1: 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Don't miss Riley Green at the Meadows Music Theater August 14th. Thomas Rhett will be at Bethel Woods August 14th, and the Turnpike Troubadours are coming to Bethel Woods on August 15th. And August 29th, it's the Outlaw Music Festival at Bethel Woods. 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

0: the Wolf, along with Mid-Hudson Pump Company, Mental Health America of Dutchess County, and Rudberg-Breslow Personal Injury Law have teamed up to honor our first responders and celebrate their dedication to our communities. 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
0: 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Don't miss Riley Green at the Meadows Music Theater August 14th. Thomas Rhett will be at Bethel Woods August 14th, and the Turnpike Troubadours are coming to Bethel Woods on August 15th. And August 29th, it's the Outlaw Music Festival at Bethel Woods. 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
0: We're the Wolf, and we've got your chance to win tickets to some of this summer's hottest country shows. 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Don't miss Riley Green at the Meadows Music Theater August 14th. Thomas Rhett will be at Bethel Woods August 14th. 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And August 29th, it's the Outlaw Music Festival at Bethel Woods. 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
0: We're the Wolf, and we've got your chance to win tickets to some of this summer's hottest country shows. 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Billy Currington and Kip Moore at the Hartford Healthcare Amphitheater July 25th. Don't miss Riley Green at the Meadows Music Theater, August 14th. Thomas Rhett will be at Bethel Woods, August 14th. And the Turnpike Troubadours are coming to Bethel Woods on August 15th. And August 29th, it's the Outlaw Music Festival at Bethel Woods. 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And Jason Aldean will be at the Meadow Music Theater in Hartford on September 12th. 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

0: best versions we've heard in quite some time. That, of course, is Dan and Shay, their version of the Star Spangled Banner, which opened up one of the matches in this year's FIFA World Cup.
1: I believe it was the first game in L.A.
0: Yeah.
1: It was like the first home game for you for Team USA.
0: I feel like we'll be playing that one for many years with
1: so
0: the
1: good.
0: Crowd in the background singing along. Gives me a little of those goosebumps.
1: Yeah.
0: But that is how we start up each and every weekday morning, by recognizing our active military, Hudson Valley and Greater Danbury area veterans. We thank you. We appreciate you. And now we can start up a Friday morning heading into the weekend.
1: Let's do it.
0: As far as winning goes, you know, Fridays are always fun because we get to do a phone check Friday.
1: The best.
0: Where we get to hand out CB trucker handles to everyone listening. And we've got quite the unique formula today, which we'll share with everyone coming up at about 6:45. And just so you know, we'll have a chance for you to win Jason Aldean tickets. He'll be at Bethel Woods coming up Saturday night, July the 18th, a week from tomorrow.
1: Next Saturday.
0: How was Tim McGraw last night?
1: Tim McGraw was good. It was a good crowd. We had a lot of fun. I did not get to talk to Tim McGraw or see Tim McGraw.
0: No.
1: But I did at him a lot on Instagram.
0: You did what?
1: I added him.
0: Okay.
1: I just mentioned him.
0: Right, right, right.
1: And I just flat out asked, did you sing at Taylor Swift's wedding?
0: Right.
1: He sang My Best Friend, and I have a theory that that's the song that he performed, because Taylor said, you always want to meet someone that's your best friend and that you think is really hot. And she's like, I did it. And I just think that was like the perfect song. And Tim introduced the song and he said, I've gotten a lot of requests for this song lately and it means a lot of things to a lot of people.
0: Okay.
1: And I just
0: think...
1: So you
0: feel like he was direct... Do you feel like the whole world revolves around Taylor Swift?
1: Yeah.
0: Because I do feel like that song has got a lot of meaning, different meanings to a lot of different people.
1: And he said he hasn't performed it in years.
0: Not just Taylor Swift.
1: Not just Taylor Swift.
0: Right.
1: But I think...
0: Like everybody in the audience has a story.
1: I think he was like saying it hasn't been requested a lot until recently.
0: Got
1: because
0: it.
1: I sang it at Taylor Swift's wedding.
0: So you're Taylor Swifting between the lines of everything.
1: 1,000%, at least
0: Got
1: for
0: it.
1: That song.
0: Listen, it makes sense. If it makes sense to you, Jess, it makes sense to us.
1: I'm telling you, I believe it. That's what happened.
0: I did see they spent about $30 million on their wedding.
1: And they probably paid a little bit to Tim McGraw.
0: Yeah, $30
1: million. Here you go, Tim.
0: Goodness. And they donated $26 million, which brings the total to half.
1: Like what?
0: You know what? Listen, if you're gonna go in, you might as well go big or go home.
1: When you got that kind of money, why not?
0: First chance to win, got your early morning brain stimulated.

0: the morning. I'm working on the Wolf Giddy Up. Ella Langley has had this huge, big burst into country music superstardom, and superstardom, like, really, I think, across the board, not just in country music.
1: I'm not embarrassed to say I'm an Ella fella.
0: You are an Ella fella. I'm an Ella girl. I don't know.
1: Ella Chickadee.
0: That's it. Yeah, the Ella Chickadees. Now people want to know what a day-to-day life is like for Ella Langley.
1: Right.
0: So she sat down with a publication and got into that. So we're going to get into what Ella Langley does every single day before, like, big shows.
1: Can't wait for it.
0: We'll get into it in the Giddy Up around 8:30 this morning.

0: Well, good morning. It is the Waking Up with CJ and Jess show. 6:15, first chance to win. We come out of the gate running. We're super sprinting into the weekend, and we do have your early morning brain stimulator lined up and ready to go. Up for grabs, tickets to a great show.
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0: To win, all you have to do is answer this question correctly. There are 3 to 4 of these for every person in the United States.
1: Wow.
0: 3 to 4.
1: That's crazy.
0: First clue is your wallet.
1: Hmm.
0: All right, this should be easy.
1: I think so. For a Friday morning, that's a very easy one.
0: I feel like going into the weekend, we wanted to try to get a winner as easily as possible. And I'm hoping that you don't overthink this.
1: Right.
0: And once you have a guess, you call us at 845-454-9770. Give us your guess. If it's right, congratulations, you're a winner.
1: Awesome.
0: If it's wrong, we're not just going to dismiss you. We are a safe space for second chances, and we will give you a couple of other clues and then give you a second guess as well.
1: We say teamwork makes the dream work.
0: Give us a try. Phone lines are open. Call us and we'll get some of your guesses coming up next.
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1: Cloudy today with scattered thunderstorms and a high of 85. Mostly cloudy tonight with a low near 64. Then a mix of sun and clouds on Saturday with a high around 84. And sunny on Sunday with a high of 85. 69 right now in Kingston, 72 in Danbury. 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

0: Good morning. It is the Waking Up with CJ and Jess show. And like we do every weekday morning, we start off with some hopefully easy winning.
1: Mm-hmm.
0: We're working on the early morning brain stimulator. The question today, there are 3 to 4 of these for every person in the U.S.
1: Hmm.
0: Your first clue is wallet.
1: Yep.
0: What are they? If you have a guess, phone lines are open, 845-454-9770. 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

0: Friday morning, getting you thinking and winning with your early morning brain stimulator. And Up for Grabs got a pair of tickets for you for the Connecticut Country Music Fest at North Haven Fairgrounds. 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
1: Right.
0: It's going to be a great time. Bull riding, great country music.
1: Going to be a good time that you can enjoy free.
0: Enjoy for free if you can answer this question correctly. There are 3 to 4 of these for every person in the U.S. The first hint we're giving you is wallet.
1: Right. So if you need a quick sense of inspiration, open up your wallet, take a look around, and you'll have at least 1 or 2 guesses.
0: You'll see it.
1: Phone lines are open, 845-454-9770. Let's grab some guesses. Good morning. Who's this?
2: Karen from Monroe.
1: Hi, Karen in Monroe. How are you this early Friday?
2: I'm great. How are you?
1: Fantastic. We're thankful you picked up the phone to call us. You did hear the early morning brain stimulator, right?
2: Yes.
1: And what would your guess be?
2: Credit card.
1: Karen's a winner!
0: Yay! Nice job.
1: 3 to 4 credit cards for every person in the United States.
0: That's scary.
1: That is really scary. And we wonder why there's a debt problem.
0: Oh, yeah, we have an issue.
1: Right? Goodness gracious.
2: I know.
1: Karen, I know this may be more of a personal question, but off the top of your head, do you have any idea how many credit cards you actually have?
2: I only have 2.
1: 2?
0: Mm-hmm.
1: That's good. How about you, Jess?
0: I have 3.
1: 3?
0: Yeah.
1: Now, I have, like, I think 4 personal, and then I have 2 business.
0: Okay.
1: So I have 6 or 7.
0: Yeah.
1: Maybe even more than that.
0: I have a TJ Maxx bill that needs to be paid real soon.
1: Yeah, sorry if I just ruined your weekend.
0: You just reminded me.
1: Well, we got free money coming up with the 5 at 7:45.
0: $240?
1: Yeah, if you want to use that for your credit card payment, you can. Not you, Jess,
0: not
1: but everybody
0: me.
1: Else. Karen, you're a winner. We got Music Fest tickets for you. Big show happening in Connecticut coming up August 1st, all right?
2: Okay, thank you.
1: You're very welcome. Stay on the line so we can get you all set up. And that is just the beginning of the winning.
0: I love it.
1: For this morning, because we do have Jason Aldean tickets. He'll be out of Bethel Woods July 18th, a week from tomorrow.
0: Yeah.
1: And a phone check Friday will start in 10 minutes. And you'll have a chance to win a pair of tickets free. Coming up next on The Wolf. The
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0: That guy, Jason Aldean's going to be out at Bethel Woods a week from tomorrow, Saturday night show, and you and the guests can be there free if you choose to have a little phone check fun with us this morning.
1: Yeah.
0: We're about to kick off a phone check Friday.
2: You got a phone check. It's working good, damn four.
0: So here's how it works. Every Friday, Jess and I celebrate the CB radio of yesteryear.
1: I'm trying to bring it back.
0: Right. Now, if you've never used a CB radio back in the day to communicate, a lot of truck drivers and commuters would have a CB that they would talk to each other on before, like, cell phones.
1: And instead of calling each other by their government name, they would have a cool nickname.
0: Right. So, with that in mind, every Friday, Jess and I bring the cool nickname back, and we give you a very unique formula that if you choose to put the two things together that we're going to reveal here in a second, you should come out the other end with a pretty unique handle.
1: Yeah.
0: All right. So, today is National French Friday.
1: Love that.
0: So I want you to think about your favorite fast food French fry. And I want you to combine that with the most amount of money you've ever won gambling.
1: Okay.
0: Now, be it on a, you know, a scratch-off lottery ticket, a trip to a casino.
1: Okay.
0: Maybe a football wager or two.
1: Yeah.
0: So, for example, Breaker 1-9, it would be me, your boy,
1: Five guys, $1,500.
0: $1,500, the most money I've ever won in one sitting. And that was winning my fantasy football league a couple of years ago.
1: Oh, good for you.
0: Yeah.
1: That's a big deal.
0: That was the, you know, $1,500's $1,500.
1: It's nice for fantasy football.
0: And that is the highest amount of money I'd like to legally announce on the air.
1: That's it.
0: So, and Five Guys, I don't know, their fries, I used to think McDonald's.
1: Right.
0: But Five Guys has just edged them out a little bit for me.
1: You get the Cajun stuff on it?
0: I do not.
1: Oh, okay.
0: I just like a little vinegar.
1: I like the
0: salt,
1: Cajun stuff.
0: Little vinegar.
1: Yeah, for sure. Breaker 1-9, it's your girl, Chick-fil-A 182.
0: Chick-fil-A 182, so $182.
1: I won it at blackjack in Las Vegas.
0: Good for you.
1: At a cheap table.
0: Right.
1: Early in the morning.
0: Usually when you win weird numbers like that, it's at the low denomination table.
1: Yep.
0: But think about if you would have just, you know, amped it up just a little bit, that could have been $1,820.
1: Could have been. And then I used that money to get a ticket to go to the Believe It or Not aquarium to see the sharks.
0: Money well spent.
1: Yes, exactly.
0: What's your handle? Phone check us now. It is a phone check Friday.
1: Right.
0: Which means we need you to pick up the phone and actually call us at 845-454-9770. You do that, you give us your handle, we'll put you in the running for the Jason Aldean tickets, and we'll announce our winner coming up at about 7:30 this morning.
1: Looking forward to it.
0: So start phone checking us now. We'll get to some of your handles coming up next.
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1: It's the Waking Up with CJ and Jess show, and here are three things you need to know before you go. The Mid-Hudson Bridge is again being reduced to one lane of traffic tonight due to an ongoing construction project. That closure will affect drivers on the Poughkeepsie side, and it's expected to remain in place until 10 a.m. tomorrow morning. Traffic is set to go in alternating directions while crews work to install new concrete panels. Drivers who need to use the bridge should plan for extra travel time or consider alternate routes. A camping trip turned tragic in Sullivan County. 56-year-old Scott Meyer from Pine Island went missing while fishing during the 4th of July weekend. His overturned kayak was discovered around 7 p.m., prompting an extensive search that continued into Sunday morning. Meyer's body was eventually found in 14 feet of water, and authorities reported no signs of foul play, with the cause of death being consistent with drowning. And today is National French Fry Day, and that means restaurants across the country will be offering deals to celebrate the occasion. McDonald's reward members can get a free medium fries with any purchase of $1 or more when ordering with the McDonald's app. The apps are what you need to get these deals is right. What we've learned over the last couple of years.
0: And I've become a fan of some of the apps, and I feel like if you are into saving, today is the day maybe to use the McDonald's app.
1: I mean, why not? Get yourself some free fries. Wendy's is offering any size fries

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1: All right.
0: So you really have to kind of work for it.
1: Little game, you win, you win.
0: Yeah. The Yankees and Mets, they both won yesterday. And you can get more on these stories through the Wolf Country app.
1: And France moved on into the semifinals of the World Cup, which is a pretty big deal. And I think Spain plays Belgium, who beat us. Yeah, so we're going to
0: want Spain.
1: I think we have to root for Spain.
0: And we're going to make pancakes instead of Belgian waffles.
1: Right.
0: Okay.
1: No waffles. We'll go with pancakes.
0: Got it.
1: Thank you, Jess. You can watch that match. I think it starts at 3 o'clock this afternoon.
0: Cool.
1: Let's grab a quick look at traffic.
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1: Friday morning, let's get our first look at the roads. Good morning, Tom.
3: 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Mid-Hudson Bridge off to a good start. Same story as you make your way at the Kingston-Rhinecliff Bridge. So far, not too bad into Danbury as well on 84. 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
0: Cloudy today with scattered thunderstorms and a high of 85. Mostly cloudy tonight with a low near 64. Then a mix of sun and clouds on Saturday with a high around 84. And sunny on Sunday with a high near 85. 72 right now in Saugerty, 72 in Sherman. And it is Phone Check Friday. You're going to take your favorite fast food French fry for National French Fry Day and put it together with the most money you've ever won gambling. 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

0: 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You're going to take the your favorite fast food French fry, because today's National French Fry Day, and put it together with the most money you've won gambling. Renee texted in and said, Breaker 19, this is your girl, White Castle with cheese sauce zero.
1: See, now, White Castle, I don't even think I've ever tried their French fries, because anytime I make a special trip, I'm doing as many sliders and belly bombers as possible, and I'm skipping the fries.
0: You don't want to take up space right with the French fries. They have the, I call them like the accordion fries. I think they're called spiral cut, maybe? Okay. I don't know. You know what I'm talking about?
1: Yeah.
0: Yeah. I don't like their fries, though.
1: Do they put their fries in the slider container?
0: They do.
1: Oh, wow.
0: Yeah. So, but the cheese sauce edition sounds good.
1: I feel like we need to take a road trip to White Castle, a couple Crave cases,
0: and see what we could eat down and back.
1: Right.
0: That'd actually be fun.
1: I think I could definitely get through at least a Crave case.
0: Give us a Crave case.
1: Who's this?
2: Kathy from Sullivan. Breaker 19, it's your girl, Wendy's 500.
0: Wendy's
1: and 500. Now, when you get your Wendy's fries, do you dip them in the Frosties?
2: Absolutely.
1: Yeah.
0: You have to. The Frosties are next level. I don't know what it is.
1: Say less, girl.
0: Let's go get them.
1: Yeah, so good.
0: Frosties for breakfast.
1: Yeah.
2: Sounds good to me.
1: Yep. Sign me up, Kathy.
2: Sounds good to me.
1: Now in the running for the Jason Aldean tickets. Hang out one sec, okay?
2: Awesome. Thank you.
1: You're welcome. We'll announce our ticket winner coming up at 7:30. So if you haven't phone checked us yet, phone lines are open. Favorite fast food French fry and the most amount of money you've ever won gambling. Who's this?
3: Joe from Middletown.
1: Hey, Joe in Middletown. What's your CB trucker handle today?
3: It's going to be RB0.
1: RB0. So you've never won anything gambling?
3: Nope.
1: Yeah, that sucks.
3: I've lost a lot of money.
1: Yeah. I was going to say, do we do negative numbers? Do you want to do like Arby's and tell us how much you've actually... No, never mind. We don't want to focus on losing.
3: Yeah, that's bad.
1: All right, we're going to turn that around and now put you in the running to win Jason Aldean tickets. We'll announce that winner coming up. All right, bud?
3: All right, thank you.
1: All right, hang on a second so we can grab your phone number.
0: Good morning, The Wolf. Who's this?
4: Michael from Kingston.
0: Michael, what's your CB trucker handle?
4: It is Burger King Fries 5700.
0: Whoa.
1: Damn. Burger King does have good fries.
0: They do. They're underrated.
1: I don't feel like there is a fast food restaurant that has bad fries. I think they're all good.
4: The thing is about the Burger King fries is that McDonald's fries are kind of limp. They're kind of weak.
1: Think about it.
4: I mean, they're always kind of flimsy, you know?
1: Yeah, you like a little crunch.
4: Yeah, they got a little crunch. And the 5700 was on a cruise. We were on a cruise, and it took me the week, but I won back most of the money I paid for the cruise.
0: Ah, yeah. Oh, nice.
1: Yeah, you know, that. Thank you, Mike. You're now in the running for the Jason Aldean tickets. Now I remember, I actually won a couple thousand dollars on a cruise as well. I won the Progressive Bingo.
0: Ooh.
1: At the end, the final night of the cruise, they did this big bingo card drawing, and I wound up winning, and I think I won a couple of thousand dollars. I think the jackpot was $8,000.
0: Uh-huh.
1: And I think I wound up walking away with like $5,000.
0: That's the kind of bingo I want to play.
1: And then when I went on my cruise with the family last year, we played bingo and won the big donut.
0: Nothing. Didn't everyone get sick on that trip too?
1: Yeah.
0: That was okay.
1: Spent about $2,000 on doctors.
0: I was going to say, wait, that was, you weren't gambling there.
1: My wife and I, we're still bitter about the doctor visits.
0: Sure.
1: As far as winning goes, you still have time to phone check us. So please, favorite fast food French fry, the most amount of money you've ever won gambling. Combine those two things and call us now to win.
5: 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Darius Rucker at the Hartford Healthcare Amphitheater July 17th. Billy Currington and Kip Moore at the Hartford Healthcare Amphitheater July 25th. Don't miss Riley Green at the Meadows Music Theater August 14th. Thomas Rhett will be at Bethel Woods August 14th. And the Turnpike Troubadours are coming to Bethel Woods on August 15th. And August 29th, it's the Outlaw Music Festival at Bethel Woods. SPAC has got Luke Bryan on August 29th. And Jason Aldean will be at the Meadow Music Theater in Hartford on September 12th. And check out how you could win Hall Pass Cash. 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
0: Cloudy today with scattered thunderstorms and a high of 85. Mostly cloudy tonight with a low near 64. Then a mix of sun and clouds on Saturday with a high around 84. And sunny on Sunday with a high of 85. 73 right now in Rhinebeck, 74 in Brookfield. 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
1: Oh, on vacation.
0: So when one of us is not here, we're unable to play. Mm-hmm. So today will be your last chance to win a massive jackpot. We're talking $240.
1: It's a nice way to kick off the weekend.
0: May not be $1 million.
1: Right.
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1: That's true.
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0: CJ and Jess show on a phone check Friday. Judy on Accord just texted in and said, Breaker 19, this is five guys, 17,600.
1: Damn!
0: What?
2: That sounds like a big win on a slot machine.
0: Mel in Monticello, Breaker 19, it's your girl, 325,000 McDonald's.
2: What?
0: She added, it was my divorce settlement.
2: Well, listen, a win's a win.
0: A win is a win.
2: And marriage is a gamble, so congratulations, Mel. To come up with your own CB Trucker handle today, all you have to do is combine these two things. Your favorite fast food French fry and the most money you've ever won gambling. Once you do that, you should have a pretty unique handle that could win you Jason Aldean tickets. Who's this?
3: Hi, it's Marie from Pauling.
0: Hey, Marie, what's your CB Trucker handle?
3: Mickey D's
0: 10. Mickey D's.
2: $10.
3: $10.
2: $10. Yeah. Now, was that on a scratch off?
3: It's either scratch off or when Mega Millions was big and I got some little, nothing.
2: Right. $10 is $10. Hopefully you got your money back.
3: That's how I looked at it.
2: Yeah, listen, free money is good money. Hang on one second, Marie.
3: Exactly.
2: We'll get your phone number, okay?
3: Okay, thank you. Have a good day.
2: You too. Hang on a second. All right. Good morning, The Wolf. Who's this?
4: Trevor in Saugerties.
2: Trevor, what is your CB Trucker handle today?
4: Fuddruckers 250.
2: Fuddruckers.
0: Oh, Fuddruckers.
2: I have never been, but Fuddruckers is popular in other states, right?
4: Yes, sir. I've had it down south in Texas.
2: All right.
0: Texas.
2: You know what? Checkers has good French fries, too.
0: Whataburger in Texas. I had.
2: Yeah,
4: Whataburger is, that's another personal favorite of mine.
0: They have good fries.
2: See, I'm telling you, fast food, you can't really go wrong with French fries.
0: It's true.
2: They do them well.
0: They're the best.
4: Especially down south.
2: Yeah.
0: Bojangles. Oh, man.
2: The list just keeps growing. Trevor, hang on one sec, all right?
4: All righty.
2: All right, we are going to pick our Jason Aldean ticket winner.
0: Yes, we are.
2: And thank you to every single person that phone checked us on this A phone check Friday.
0: Looks like Boy Mom 91 in Kingston.
2: Boy Mom 91.
0: She texted in and said, Breaker 19, McDonald's dipped in mac sauce, 500 on the slots on the comeback.
2: Hang on. Well, congratulations, Boy Mom.
0: Boy Mom.
2: You are now going to be our guest at the Jason Aldean Show, which is happening a week from tomorrow out at Bethel Woods. And the stage is just starting to cool down after a big night with Tim McGraw
0: was awesome.
2: And now you'll be our guest at the Jason Aldean Show. And hopefully we have, it looks like we'll have some more tickets to give away and maybe even a very special ticket upgrade next week right here on the Waking Up with CJ and Jess Show. And if you've never really won a significant amount of money, we're giving you a chance to win $240. It is a minimal gamble,
0: but
2: all you gotta do is call us to play the 5 at 7:45.
0: That's it, and it's fun.
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0: 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Let's grab our contestant. Good morning, the Wolf. Who's this?
1: Good morning, Brandy from Wappingers.
0: Hi, Brandy. How are you this morning?
1: Good, thanks. How are you guys?
0: Fantastic. You ready to win some free money thanks to Kingston Fine Jewelry?
1: I'm going to try.
0: All right. $240 up for grabs. Now, have you heard us play before?
1: I have.
0: All right, perfect. So, you know, before we ask you any of the pop culture questions we've come up with, you got to pick who you want to play against so they can leave the studio. It's either me, CJ, or against Jess.
1: I'll try CJ.
0: Gonna play against me.
2: That means CJ is getting out of this studio. Brandy, I am gonna give you 5 trending trivia pop culture questions. If you can answer more of these questions correctly than CJ, you win $240. We do have a couple rules. We do this on the honor system, so no Googling your answer. You get 5 seconds to answer each question, and tie goes to you. So if you tie with CJ, you win the $240, okay?
1: Okay, great.
2: All right, Brandy, let's do it. Let's play the 5 at 7:45. Question number 1. The 2026 Emmy Award nominations were announced earlier this week. The Pitt is nominated 25 times. What city is the medical drama based in?
1: Seattle.
2: Question number 2. We're learning more every day about Taylor Swift and Travis Kelce's wedding. The couple raffled off luxury prizes at the reception. What kind of car was given away?
1: Oh, a Chevy. Oh, Chevy something. I'll say, oh God, Impala.
2: Question number 3. Singer Bonnie Tyler passed away at the age of 75 this week. What out of this world song is she known for?
1: Oh my goodness. I have no idea.
2: Okay. Question number 4. Tom Hanks turned 70 years old this week. What iconic character does he voice in the Toy Story franchise?
1: Oh, I know this. I think he's Woody.
2: And question number...
1: Yes, we'll go with Woody.
2: Going with Woody. Question number 5. 22 years ago this week, the movie Anchorman hit theaters. Who played the ridiculous newscaster Ron Burgundy?
1: Will Ferrell.
2: All right, Brandy, you did it. You played the 5 at 7:45. We're going to call CJ back down from the other end of the hallway. Get him in here. CJ, come on down. CJ, what's up? All right.
0: All right, Brandy, how'd Brandy do?
2: Brandy got 2 out of the 5 correct.
0: 2 out of 5's not that bad, Brandy. Let's see what happens here.
2: All right, CJ, question number 1. The 2026 Emmy Award nominations were announced yesterday, or earlier this week. The Pitt is nominated 25 times. What city is the medical drama based in?
0: That would be Pittsburgh.
2: Pittsburgh is the correct answer.
1: Yeah.
2: Pittsburgh.
0: Pittsburgh, yeah.
2: Brandy said Seattle. Braves, yeah. I get it.
0: Listen, it's one of the best shows I've ever watched.
2: It is really good.
0: If you haven't seen it, check it out.
2: Question number 2. We're learning more every day about Taylor Swift and Travis Kelce's wedding. The couple raffled off luxury prizes at the reception. What kind of car was given away?
0: Oh, I know this. Chevy Chevelle.
2: Chevy Chevelle is the correct answer. Brandy said Chevy Impala.
0: Oh, it was a Chevelle, 1970 SS Chevelle.
2: Oh, you got the details. I just knew it was a Chevelle.
0: Yeah, beautiful.
2: All right. You guys are tied.
0: We're tied. I hope that I get the next 3 wrong for Brandy.
2: Question number 3.
0: Yeah.
2: Singer Bonnie Tyler passed away at the age of 75 this week. What out of this world song is she known for?
0: Total Eclipse of the Heart.
2: Total Eclipse of the Heart is the correct answer. Yes. Brandy did not have an answer for that.
0: So sorry, Brandy.
1: That's okay.
0: Well, listen, like we say, it's a win-win because you played. We're going to add $10 to the jackpot and give someone a chance to win $250 the next time we play, okay?
1: Great. Thanks so much. Have a good vacation.
0: Yes. Thanks. You enjoy your weekend and keep listening because there are 2 questions left.
2: 2 more questions. Question number 4. Tom Hanks turned 70 this week. What iconic character does he voice in the Toy Story franchise?
0: Woody.
2: Woody is the correct answer. That was one of the questions Brandy got right.
0: Okay.
2: And question number 5. 22 years ago this week, Anchorman hit theaters. Who played the ridiculous newscaster Ron Burgundy?
0: Will Ferrell.
2: Will Ferrell is the correct answer. You both got that right.
0: All right.
2: Those were the last two she got right.
0: There it is. The 5 at 7:45.
2: You went 5 for 5.
0: Look at that.
2: Hmm.
0: A little flex this morning.
2: Right?
0: So the jackpot now sits at $250. We're not playing next week because Jess is away, but we will have a chance for you to win coming up a week from Monday thanks to Kingston Fine Jewelry on Boise's Lane in Kingston. They're online at KingstonFineJewelry.com here on The Wolf.
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2: Waking up with CJ and Jess show, and here are three things you need to know before you go. A proposed ICE facility in Newburgh has sparked significant opposition from local leaders, including Senator Rob Rollison, who emphasized the need for community involvement in such decisions. The U.S. government has signed a 15-year, $35 million lease for the facility at 800 Corporate Boulevard. Officials say this raises concerns about transparency and local control. Features of the facility include secure parking and high security requirements, but the exact use of the site by ICE remains unclear. A festive July 4th evening turned drastic when gunfire erupted at the Monticello Housing Authority complex. Two men were injured, including a 51-year-old who suffered a gunshot wound to the foot. The incident occurred around a crowd of about 200 people, and authorities are investigating, but both victims declined to provide details about how they were hurt. And thousands are packing the streets of Spain for the annual Running of the Bulls. The centuries-old tradition is part of the Festival of San Fermín. I don't know if I'm saying that.
0: Fermín.
2: That's the town's patron saint.
0: Got it.
2: And starting today, several bulls weighing more than 1,300 pounds will be let loose through the narrow streets of the old quarter behind hundreds of people who will run for safety. Not everyone makes it. Several are injured every year, and 16 people have been killed over the last 100 years. The bulls will run each morning through July 14th.
0: Yeah, I think getting gored by a bull is probably one of the worst things that could happen to a human being.
2: And also, like, voluntarily.
0: Right.
2: Like, you put yourself in that situation. It wasn't like, oh, I accidentally found myself near a bull.
0: I get it. There is an adrenaline rush, sure, and, you know, the brush with death, and there are people like that in the world. Yeah. I just think neither of us are one of them.
2: I don't even think I would want to watch that.
0: Right.
2: Just the anxiety of it all. The Mets and Yankees won. You can get more on these stories through the Wolf Country app.
0: Speaking of anxiety,
2: I was just going to say.
0: Thank you, Jess. Let's grab a quick look at traffic.
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13: 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CJ, Jess, looking up pretty good. Newburgh Beacon Bridge, Mid-Hudson Bridge inbounds, not too bad. A little bit of company westbound off the arterial roadway to the Route 9 ramps. Thruway moving, New Paltz, Kingston, no issues heading south down to Harriman, Woodbury. 84 out to Middletown's okay. Taconic in pretty good shape. Eastbound 84 by exit 61 in Carmel. Patterson looks like an accident off to the shoulder. Very foggy on 684 with delays from exits 8 down to 6. Grab a full breakfast at Dunkin' for just $6. 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
2: Cloudy today with scattered thunderstorms and a high of 85. Mostly cloudy tonight with a low of 64. Then a mix of sun and clouds on Saturday with a high around 84. And sunny on Sunday with a high of 85. 73 right now in Monroe. 74 in Patterson. CJ and I are hanging out until 10 a.m. That's when you get Patty Quinn for the workday. And in the 1 p.m. hour, she becomes Patty Cheat Sheet. And she'll give you the answer to Monday morning's early morning brain stimulator to help kick off your work week with a win. Don't miss Patty Quinn for the workday, 10 to 3, right here on The Wolf.

0: is the Waking Up with CJ and Jess show at 8:06 Friday morning. If you are like us and you're looking for maybe a new way to pamper yourself and enjoy some relaxation.
1: Relaxation is always good.
0: Yeah, stand by. 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

0: the Waking Up with CJ and Jess show at 8:13 Friday morning and heading into the weekend. I really feel like every single person listening could use a nice place to experience total relaxation and a little bit of pampering.
1: Life is stressful. 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
1: Cloudy today with scattered thunderstorms and a high of 85. Mostly cloudy tonight with a low near 64. Then a mix of sun and clouds on Saturday with a high around 84. And sunny on Sunday with a high around 85. 73 right now in Kerhonkson, 75 in Pauling. And what's a day in the life of Ella Langley like now that she's this huge superstar?
0: I feel like it has changed dramatically over the last couple of years.
1: Things are a little bit different. We'll get into her routine and the giddy up coming up around 8:30 this morning on The Wolf.

0: the Waking Up with CJ and Jess show. You know, last weekend, obviously, we got some just devastating weather and a lot of damage. There were folks without power, but I remember seeing about maybe 2 or 3 days ago that Dutchess County legislator Chris Rolson announced on Facebook that a utility worker was actually electrocuted in Dutchess County while working during storm recovery efforts.
1: And there was a lot of that going on, yeah.
0: And to me, you know, workplace injuries are a pretty big deal. And I felt like we needed to talk to an expert because I'm not sure, like, if you get electrocuted on the job, do you have a case to, like, sue someone?
1: I was electrocuted by Christmas lights here at the radio station 1 year.
0: I do remember that. Yeah. I do remember you sharing that story. But we'll get more into it coming up 15 minutes.
2: I'm a redneck, 'cause I drink beer and I dip skull. Guess I'm a rambler.

0: the Waking Up with CJ and Jess show. Heading down to Nashville for some hot news with your Wolf Giddyup. And Ella Langley shared what a typical day on tour looks like for her now. Now, she really tries to take care of her body because, quote, we literally all need my body to function. Doing what we're doing in this industry, the chance of making it is less than 2%.
1: Right.
0: She has, like, a really good outlook on this. And the photo shoot for this interview, she's, like, working out. But she's, like, I think her face and her hair, full glam. Like, so, her hair is up in an updo.
1: Well, I feel like you got to be able to multitask.
0: You have to. She says she starts her day with warm water and will lift weights and do yoga and even relax outside with a pen and paper, maybe get some writing done. And when she gets her hair and makeup done, she'll start listening to, like, some R&B, Al Green, Bobby Womack, to kind of get in the mood to get on stage.
1: Okay.
0: And then she goes full tilt, country music, Ella Langley.
1: I feel like I think everyone has a routine. We all have one to start our day.
0: Mm-hmm.
1: I just feel like hers is dramatically different than it was maybe 5 years ago.
0: I would have to agree with you. Kane Brown is a dad of three adorable kids, ages 2, 4, and 6. Kane Brown also super tatted. Has a lot of tattoos.
1: He does.
0: All over his body. But he's already putting his foot down when it comes to his kids getting them. He says it's the one thing he won't let his kids get, at least while they're living underneath his roof. Kane said, quote, I want to be the cool parent, but I also don't want to because I know how I feel about mine. I didn't think about mine. I just started getting them. And then I was like, whatever, just put it on my body. Now, 10 years later, I'm like, meh.
1: Yeah.
0: So he understands it. And he says his oldest is 7, and she's been asking. She's like, I really like your tattoos. And he's like, that's cool. You're not getting one.
1: Right. Good luck explaining, Kane. Good luck.
0: Have fun with that.
1: Been down that road.
0: Yeah?
1: Yeah.
0: How'd that go for you?
1: Not fun.
0: And speaking of kids, Thomas Rhett, you know, he's a dad of 5 now, but he officially got his star on the Music City Walk of Fame Wednesday down in Nashville. He was introduced by Jordan Davis, and in Thomas's heartfelt speech, he said, thank you for singing those songs louder than I ever could, and thank you for letting my music become a small part of your life. This star may have my name on it, but it belongs to a heck of a lot of people. And he took a picture with his whole family, with the girls, with Baby Brave, with his wife, just like, he's so great.
1: Really good family.
0: And he's going to be at Bethel Woods coming up August 14th, Thomas Rhett. So can't wait for that show. The Giddy Up is brought to you by Q29 Podcast Studios in Hyde Park. 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
1: All right, Jess, thank you. We talked earlier this week about that electric worker, utility worker, that was reportedly electrocuted in Dutchess County. Is that a workplace injury that could receive a pretty big settlement? We'll find out coming up next.
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0: Get up with CJ and Jess showing. You know, we love to talk to local businesses, and when it comes to personal injury law, there's really only one name that comes to mind, and that's our good friends over at O'Connor and Partners, where they're dedicated to helping injury victims. And we actually have a representative joining us on the show. Carrie Beyer joins us on the line. Carrie, how are you this morning?
1: I'm doing great, CJ. How are you doing today?
0: I'm doing good. I know that when it comes to on-the-job injuries, it happens a lot. We were talking just the other day about that utility worker that was reportedly electrocuted while he was working in Dutchess County on some of the lines, which is absolutely terrifying to me.
1: Oh, it's a horrible case. We see a lot of these across the valley. But that one in particular just seems tragic. I feel for the worker and his family, and I really hope he's doing okay. Last I heard, he was stable.
0: Yes.
1: But, no, it's a serious injury.
0: Yeah, obviously we wish him a full recovery and a speedy recovery, like Carrie said. But I feel like, you know, these types of work injuries, especially with the weather events that we've been experiencing here, are becoming more common, aren't they?
1: We're seeing a lot more in our practice, CJ. With these changes that we've seen in the weather in the valley over the last few years, there are a lot of utility workers, construction workers, demolition workers, and even roadway workers that are being put in positions that are high risk and leading to injuries. And what we've been seeing is they're not being given the right safety equipment in many of these cases to protect them from these new risks, whether that's high winds, whether that's strong rain, and we all just saw the winter we just went through here with additional snow and ice,
0: right,
1: like we had in the valley in over 10 years. So we're seeing it more and more that these type of labor workers are being put in positions where they're going to get seriously injured because they don't have the right types of safety equipment.
0: Right. And I feel like if you are currently, I know there are a lot of construction workers that listen to the show, you know, contractors, painters, pavers. If you are injured on the job, that's where you guys can step in and help out, right?
1: That's exactly right. What we do is we'll step in and conduct a thorough investigation. There's obviously going to be one main culprit whenever somebody gets hurt. And it's easy to push off the blame on that one person. But what we see in our practice is that there may be many individuals, companies, corporations, whatever they may be, that bear responsibility and legal liability when someone gets seriously injured on the job. And you want to make sure, we always do, that you're bringing everybody who had responsibility when somebody gets seriously life-alteringly injured.
0: Yeah, and I feel like knowing that there are professionals that have been down this road before and have the experience in your corner, you really can't beat that. So if someone's listening and they may have gone through something recently, or God forbid something happens to you in the future, you guys do free case evaluations, right?
1: Absolutely. You don't have to pay us a single dime. Give us a call, shoot us an email, whatever way is easiest for you. We'll take the time to sit down with you and your family, work through what happened, figure out what your options are. We can be retained at no cost to the person or their family. And we'll do our investigation to make sure that whoever is responsible is held accountable.
0: Yeah. Listen, I trust them. You guys can trust them as well. Carrie, I appreciate you joining us for a couple of minutes. 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And have a great weekend, Carrie. Thanks for joining us.
1: You too, CJ. Everybody stay safe out there.
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10: 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The Mid-Hudson Bridge is again being reduced to one lane of traffic tonight due to an ongoing construction project. The closure will affect drivers on the Poughkeepsie side, and it's expected to remain in place until 10 a.m. tomorrow morning. Traffic is set to go into alternating directions while crews work to install new concrete panels. Drivers who need to use the bridge should plan for extra travel time or consider alternate routes. A camping trip turned tragic in Sullivan County. 56-year-old Scott Meyer from Pine Island went missing while fishing during the 4th of July weekend. His overturned kayak was discovered around 7 p.m., prompting an extensive search that continued into Sunday morning. Meyer's body was eventually found in 14 feet of water. Authorities report no signs of foul play, with the cause of death being consistent with drowning. And Taylor Swift and Travis Kelce paid anywhere from $20 million to $30 million for their wedding. That's according to the website The Knot Worldwide, which is a pretty big wedding website.
0: Yeah.
10: This includes, so this is their breakdown, $5 million to $10 million for renting Madison Square Garden, including several days for load-in and load-out, plus infrastructure to transform the venue. $5 million minimum for decor, flower arrangements, draping, and carpet installation. $2.5 million to $3 million, that's for catering and logistics for around 1,100 guests. And way over 15, the number of beers Jason Kelce had that night. He also called the wedding great and a good time.
0: Yeah, well, listen, you know what? If you have the money and you're going all in, you might as well go big.
10: It's just a blip. But you know what? It's worth it because it's a love story, and they just said yes.
0: Oh, that's the song.
10: Yeah.
0: Got it.
10: You like that? Right. Mets and Yankees won.
0: So I feel like now that you're going on vacation next week, when you come back, we won't be hearing about the wedding anymore.
10: You're lying to yourself. I'm talking about this for the rest of the year. The last time I was on vacation in Delaware, Taylor Swift was on the podcast with Travis Kelce for this season. It was like the kickoff for the season, and then they got engaged right after. So something big's happening.
0: All right, baby on the way?
10: Maybe.
0: All right.
10: Dolly Parton wants their firstborn.
0: All right.
10: That's crazy. You can get more on these stories through the Wolf Country app.
0: All right, Jess, thank you. Let's grab a look at traffic.
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12: 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We had an accident. If it's still there, it's off to the shoulder. No major delays. Pretty good ride on the thruway. Looks like the paving is back on Route 32 near Route 300 in Newburgh. 9W, some minor delays near Fostertown Road. No major problems. Mid-Hudson Bridge, Taconic wraps up in good shape. 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
10: Cloudy today with scattered thunderstorms and a high of 85. Mostly cloudy tonight with a low near 64. Then a mix of sun and clouds on Saturday with a high around 84. And sunny on Sunday with a high near 85. 75 right now in Poughkeepsie, 75 in Brewster. We're hanging out with you until 10 a.m. Then you get Patty Quinn for the workday until 3 p.m. Followed by Chrissy getting you home and into the weekend playing all your favorites until 7 p.m. right here on The Wolf.

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0: Dan Jess Show, if you're working this morning, maybe you're on a break or maybe you're heading into the job. Have you ever had something stolen from you at work?
1: Oh.
0: I feel like thievery runs rampant in some places of business.
1: And people get sneaky.
0: I'm surprised as I put this question up on Facebook earlier this morning, and there's a lot of thievery going on at places of business across the Hudson Valley in the greater Danbury area.
1: Not a good sign.
0: All right, we'll share some of the stories coming up in 5 minutes. You're on The Wolf.

0: is the Waking Up with CJ and Jess show at 9:13. Now, depending on where you earn your paycheck and what you do for a living, will have a lot to do with the way you probably answer the question I'm about to ask you.
1: Okay.
0: Has someone ever stolen something from you at work? If so, we'd love to get you on the show this morning at 845-454-9770. You can also text in through the Wolf Country app, because I do feel like over the years, there have been times in this building where we currently work, when there was a lot more people here, that, you know, things would disappear.
1: They would.
0: Now, I can recall losing a pair of headphones, backup headphones. They weren't the ones that, you know, I used on the air, but I had them in my drawer that's here in the studio. And I remember having someone come in. I even think this was before you were on the show with me. So this is more than, you know, 11 years ago.
1: Yeah.
0: And I went to get the headphones to give to someone who was a guest in studio, and I couldn't find them. I put out an APB for them, and nobody, I mean, and the headphones aren't cheap.
1: They're not cheap, and we need them. My headphones have gone missing, too. I have a little desk over here that I kept it in, and I remember I came into work, and I couldn't find them one morning. It was like the middle of the week, and I was losing my mind.
0: Like, if you're a truck driver, it'd be like showing up to work and the truck's not there.
1: It was, and it's just like, what am I going to do?
0: Right.
1: And then someone had used them and left them in another studio, but did not ask permission.
0: Yeah.
1: So now I never leave my headphones here.
0: Yeah,
1: they come home with me every day.
0: I take mine usually as well.
1: Every day.
0: Or I hide them in a spot where I know no one's going to look. But I'm wondering, have you ever had something stolen from you at work? I put this up on Facebook earlier this morning, and Denise's response is, it's a little bit of a long one.
1: Okay.
0: But I feel like this is something that would just make me... it would make my blood boil. Denise checked in, said, I worked a night shift at a hospital, and I warmed up my leftover meal in the microwave. While it was warming, a patient called out for assistance, so I quickly did that as my meal was warming up. I went back to get my food, smelling it, happy to have my leftovers from the day before. It was gone, plate and all.
1: How does anyone do that?
0: How do you go into the microwave and take someone's food that just was warmed up and then walk away and eat it?
1: This looks good. I'm just going to eat it. That's insane.
0: Like, fridge food.
1: I would call HR.
0: Listen, fridge food, I understand.
1: Right.
0: To a certain extent.
1: Mm-hmm.
0: If you leave something in the refrigerator and you work in a place that's, you know, got a high traffic fridge, sometimes things are going to go missing.
1: People are going to take it.
0: But you don't go in the microwave and take someone's food and just walk away.
1: And the likelihood is this person also works at a hospital or wherever where patients are. They have to know that this happens and someone walks away from their food.
0: Yeah, a lot of lunches. Mm-hmm. A lot of folks. Annette checked in. My lunch, well, part of it. Also, years ago, someone stole my toothbrush from the private bathroom.
1: Ew.
0: Like, what?
1: Ew. Sean just checked in. My dignity every time I punch in.
0: I feel you, man. Cindy said money. See, now, money to me is, if you want to really test someone, like, you don't want to leave money
1: or laying around
0: or let people know you have money, because I feel like money is the one thing that you may not think a coworker would take it, but you never really know.
1: I would 100% think that.
0: Yeah. So I feel like, you know, if you left your, like, you know, a $20 bill on your desk, in quotes.
1: Look at you calling it a desk.
0: Over there, I would take that 20 and I would stick it in the vending machine and buy everybody, you know, $3 Gatorades.
1: Butterfingers on me.
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0: Looking for some fun? 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

0: there are a lot of car racing fans that are currently listening to the show. And if you're planning to go to the Accord Speedway for racing tonight, it looks like, according to the official Accord Speedway Facebook page, they said, and I quote, "Given the inconsistency of the afternoon's forecast, we've decided to cancel racing for Friday, July the 10th. Any afternoon thunderstorm would soak the already saturated grounds and would negatively affect the track surface."
1: We're starting to get that rain like they do in Florida, where it happens like once or twice a day.
0: And I feel like, you know, the rain we had over the last week has been, like they said, saturating. So if you're planning to check out the racing tonight at Accord, it has been canceled. And if they do share any other information, I'll be sure to pass it along, not only on the air, but on the Wolf Country app as well, with Kenny Chesney. Go ahead.

0: Deschel, you have been forewarned. If you are currently at work and you decide to steal something from one of your coworkers, we're going to call you out on the radio.
1: Don't do it.
0: Right. So I'm wondering, has someone ever stolen something from you at work? I know that Hudson Valley Fun Bus checked in on Facebook and said, once I brought breakfast tacos into the office for everyone, I saw the one coworker I truly hated go over and stuff them all into her bag. Yeah, not exactly stealing, maybe stealing adjacent.
1: Stealing adjacent right. is a great word to use.
0: Ashley said, someone stole my lilac Stanley cup with Dr. Pepper in it when I stepped out of my car.
1: Out of your car?
0: Yeah, I'm still furious to this day. No one would own up to it, of course. I do no longer work for the company.
1: Okay.
0: Yeah, I feel like, you know,
1: once you steal my Dr. Pepper, that's it.
0: Right.
1: And we're done.
0: I feel like if someone, you're going to take my cup that's had my lips on it, like.
1: That is kind of desperate.
0: Right.
1: You shouldn't work for that company anymore, actually.
0: Have you ever had something stolen from you at work? Has it ever happened to you?
2: Yes, it has. Place I used to work at, I got injured on the job, went out of work, and the owners stole my, from my torches, my oxygen, my acetylene, and my silver solder.
0: Okay, so you're talking to two pretty dumb people. What are all of those things you just mentioned?
1: Silver solder.
2: Yeah, they're for torches, for doing it like refrigerator compressors.
0: Oh, okay.
1: Mm-hmm.
0: Yeah, we're dummies.
1: So, yeah, no clue.
0: I know what a hammer is. I know what a screwdriver is. Right. I don't know what a saline kabobudabalabada is.
2: Yeah, so to replace the oxygen, acetylene, and I had to buy new tanks, that was almost $300.
0: Ugh.
2: And the solder is $120 a pound.
0: Oh, my God.
1: Yikes.
0: Now, did you confront them?
2: I confronted the boss, yeah. I said, look, when I started with you guys, I had a full tank of oxyacetylene and a full pound of solder. His answer was, well, what you start with and what you end with are two different things.
1: Oh.
0: Needless to say, you don't work for them any longer.
2: No, I went to the supply house, got everything I needed, signed it onto their account, and then I left them.
1: Nice.
0: Well done, man. Have a great weekend.
2: Take care.
0: I feel like that's not a bad way. Like, if they used your stuff, they should be on the hook to replace it.
1: I feel like I just realized someone stole something from me here. They stole my seat height, my perfect seat height.
0: Right.
1: And
0: I don't know if that's necessarily
1: at my desk.
0: Theft, Jess.
1: My desk.
0: That is not your desk.
1: It's theft of peace of mind.
0: Yeah. We don't want to mess with your peace of mind ever.
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0: Thunder. It is the Waking Up with CJ and Jess show at 9:47. That will just about do it for us.
1: We are getting out of here.
0: Yes, we are. Patty Quinn is up next. Take you through the rest of your Friday morning. Now, I'm not sure if the sign is still out there, but did you see the sign that was on the side of the road on Route 9 yesterday?
1: I saw the picture of it floating around social media yesterday.
0: I know the Dutchess County Sheriff's Office shared it. It's one of those like construction illuminated signs that's got the letters on it.
1: The ones that usually say like, oh, Route 9 over here is closed.
0: Yeah, this one said NASCAR is on TV, not Route 9.
1: Which is hilarious.
0: Right. Hundreds of shares on social media. And when I saw the sign, it got me thinking, I don't know if you know this or not, but Route 9 is one, has been ranked as one of the 10 most dangerous roads to drive on in the entire state of New York.
1: Route 9 in the Hudson Valley in Poughkeepsie.
0: Yes.
1: Really?
0: It has, I guess, over the last 5 years, had the most fatalities on it. The second most fatalities with 19.
1: Wow.
0: The number one road is the Thruway, Interstate 87. Wow.

0: followed by Route 9, Interstate 90, which I think is upstate more. And then at number four is 9W over in Ulster County.
1: Dangerous.
0: Right?
1: That's crazy.
0: Yeah, so there are, it's a new list of the 10 most dangerous roads in New York. You could check it out up on our website and the Wolf Country app. And remember, NASCAR is on TV, but it is not on any of our Hudson Valley and or Greater Danbury area roads.
1: Please keep it at the, you know, minimum. Maybe.
0: I don't know about
1: minimum. Not the
0: minimum. I feel like if just the speed limit that is 55, you can go 60, 65. If you're on Route 9, you probably shouldn't be going more than 50 miles an hour.
1: Just no shake and bake.
0: Yeah.
1: None of that. None of the fancy stuff.
0: Shake, rattle, and roll there, Bobby.
1: Come on.
2: Bobby.
0: Good old Ricky Bobby.
1: Ricky Bobby.
0: So we're out of here. Jess is on vacation next week.
1: I am.
0: Are you, you're going to Delaware?
1: Going to Delaware.
0: All right. Have fun.
1: Thank you.
0: Shiitake Way. Where are you going?
1: Assateague.
0: Assateague. Mm-hmm. I knew it was something with
1: Assawoman.
0: Assawoman is a place in Maryland.
1: You ask a woman anything about Assateague and they'll give you all the details.
0: Well, have a fun time with your Assatee in Delaware.
1: That's it.
0: And we'll talk to you in a week. I'll be on solo coming up Monday. A chance for you to win. We are pausing the 5 at 7:45. We've got a $250 jackpot.
1: Pause to $250.
0: All right, that'll be back when Jess comes back from vacation a week from Monday. Enjoy the weekend, everyone.
1: Bye, y'all.
0: Got some business to do.
3: The Wolf is putting the spotlight on one of our local area businesses.
0: It's CJ shining the light on some of our favorite Hudson Valley businesses. I'm joined in studio by Austin from Du Bois Law to talk about elder law trusts planning the future. Austin, how are you this morning?
4: Good morning, CJ. I'm great. How are you?
0: Doing good, my friend. Now, what you guys do at Du Bois Law is you guys help with planning, right, for the future.
4: Exactly right. Yeah. That's what we do. We help proactive plan. We help people think about what's going to go on in the future and what they want to happen in the future.
0: Right.
4: If you don't plan for it, there's not a good chance of it happening, you know, so we help guide people through that. And what we also do is if you haven't planned well, we actually can help people on the back end too. It's never as good as if you plan proactively, but
0: right.
4: Yeah, we help people set things up so they don't go broke if they need long-term care.
0: I feel like there's a part of the population that didn't get the memo that you're supposed to plan at a younger age. So if someone's listening right now and they feel like they're outside of that window, you guys can actually help them plan for what's coming.
4: Yeah, you know, you're actually never outside the window until you've drained out all your money on taking care of yourself.
0: Right.
4: As long as you still have your savings, as long as you still got your home, you can still do stuff to protect it.
0: Okay.
4: Obviously, the earlier, the better.
0: Okay.
4: You know?
0: When long-term care comes into play, it can be extremely expensive.
4: Oh, yeah.
0: And you can help folks plan for that, too, right?
4: Well, that's the biggest thing we help them plan for,
0: yeah,
4: for sure. I mean, long-term care, if it's 24/7, it's going to be average $15,000 a month out of pocket.
0: Wow, that is a huge number. The good news is Du Bois Law can help you plan for that. Check out dubois.law. Trusts are something important, too, right?
4: Absolutely. For planning proactively, yeah, if you're doing something to set things up for the future, a trust is almost critical, you know, and the only thing I have to say about that is don't believe what you see on Google,
0: right,
4: you know, because there are so many different types of trusts. So you're going to get so much weird information that's going to look weird.
0: Okay.
4: But for what we do for families that are looking to protect against long-term care, it's very easy. It's very flexible. You stay in control. None of the stuff you hear, all the horror stories. The horror stories are the wrong trusts with the wrong lawyer. The wrong people did it.
0: Yeah.
4: It's not a planned out intentional thing that you do with someone that knows what they're talking about.
0: So for information, if you or a loved one requires long-term or elder care, if you're interested in starting a trust, you want to protect your assets at the end of the day. And that's really what you guys focus in on.
4: That's our motto. Protect your assets.
0: Yeah, serious. Check out dubois.law. That's dubois.law. That's the website. There's no .com in there. dubois.law. And I have to ask, you also do a lot of, you know, random coffee talks, right, with folks, giving folks an opportunity to come out?
4: I actually do a lot of random beer talks.
0: So beer
4: brewery talks.
0: Right,
4: yeah.
0: Brewery talks are more my speed.
4: Go ahead. That's people make that mistake and then they say, oh no, that's so much better. Yeah. Oh, I know. Yeah. About once a month, we're at a different brewery throughout the Hudson Valley or like craft beer bar or something like that. And we just say, come on out, have a beer, and if you have questions, I'm there to talk about it. You know, worst case scenario, I'm hanging out with some people and having a beer, which is not a bad thing.

0: feel like meeting and talking in a relaxed space like a brewery makes it easier for folks like us to learn the ins and the outs of elder law, trusts, and more. Folks want to meet you on one of your brewery stops. Do you post information as to where you do it?
1: Oh, yeah. Instagram, Facebook, you'll find it there.
0: Okay, and what are your handles on social media?
1: Just at Du Bois Law.
0: Okay, at Du Bois Law. Yeah. Check out the website, dubois.law. That's dubois.law. Austin, it's been great getting to know you.
1: Thank you, CJ.
0: Folks, if you're interested, please check out dubois.law. Any question is a good question, and Austin and his team will take care of you.
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0: Looking for some fun? 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

It's Thomas Rhett. I'm Patty Quinn. My part of your Friday workday officially underway, which means we get to kick it off with a big hour of nonstop country. I've got Zach Brown, John Morgan, Hardy, Taylor Swift, and right now, Riley Green. This is Different Round here on The Wolf.

And she didn't tell or break the NDA, but Miranda did share some pictures from her being at Taylor's wedding. She looked good there with hubby and members of Little Big Town. Check it out on the Wolf Country app.

Taylor Swift, I Knew It, I Knew You, from Toy Story 5. And of course, the newlyweds are off on their honeymoon, apparently quite exclusive and a little bit of a world tour, a little different, not doing it as like with a tour, but actually just, you know, being on vacation. It's Hardy Now, Jug Bed on the Wolf.

Confetti, Dustin Lynch, and you should be able to see the stars tonight. Today, sun and clouds, 86. Overnight tonight, partly cloudy, 67. Tomorrow, clouds, sun, and 85. You're looking for weather updates. 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

than right now. Tyler Hubbard, who's about to be the other half of Florida Georgia Line again. Everyone excited about that. Hey, coming up, I'm going to tell you about a great deal available right now at Hudson Valley Half Price Deals. Right now, though, John Morgan on the Wolf.

0: That is Coe Wetzel, Jesse Murph, and High Road. So listen, if you are into a little bit of relaxation, right? Maybe you're sitting at work right now, doing a little stretch in the chair, thinking, oh, it's Friday, finally. Okay, well, here's the good news. We put up today with Half Price Hudson Valley an opportunity for you to spoil yourself at Nordic Spa in Florida, New York. 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It became available at 8 a.m. and the certificates are going fast because this is a place you can experience total relaxation and pampering. 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So again, it's Nordic Spa in Florida, New York, and it's our half price Hudson Valley deal for you this week. There's some other great deals there too that you can still take advantage of. 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Stay tuned. We're the Wolf.
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We're the Wolf, and we've got Luke Combs now for you, where the wild things are.

again congratulating retired officer Michael Barbagallo of the City of Poughkeepsie Police Department, our Wolf Den honoree for June. Someone you know could be our honoree for July. 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

0: things, and I suspect that there may be a handful of you connecting up with the Cloud 9 tour tonight in Newark, New Jersey, Megan at the Prudential Center. And then if you feel like traveling a little bit farther and you don't have anything to do this weekend, maybe think about hitting Philadelphia, because she is there at Xfinity Mobile Arena Saturday night, and then she heads south to Carolina and Florida. So Megan, of course, on her big Cloud 9 tour, also releasing a few secrets to Taste of Country Nights, which, of course, you know, we take you to Nashville every weeknight with Evan Paul and the crew. And she recently mentioned how her workouts require her to wear an extra 10 to 15 pounds. Reason being is that's how much some of her outfits weigh on stage. Wow. I have a hard time just wearing heavy shoes. Anyway, I've got a weather check for you and Lainey Wilson ready to go right after this on The Wolf.
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0: Sun and clouds, 86 today. Overnight, partly cloudy, low of 65. Sunshine with clouds on your Saturday, a high of 85. Saturday overnight, clear and a low of 60. Sun back is on Sunday with a high of 86. 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

Wilson's Watermelon Moonshine. So we have a lot of hot, hot, hot country concerts coming to the Hudson Valley and Greater Danbury area. The Riley Green Show at the Meadows Music Theater is one of those for sure, August 14th. This one definitely on the playlist. It's Riley with Think As You Drunk.

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1: So Mondays are made for opinions, and if you are a pet owner, is it gross to let your pet eat food off of a spoon? 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

That is Lee Bryce. I'm Patty Quinn. 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Corey Kent, Rocky Mountain Love on the Wolf.

Rocky Mountain Low. Coat Wetzel featured on that with Corey Kent. And while I was listening to that tune, I decided to scroll Corey's official website and discovered that you can pre-order his new album, Heartland Rock and Roll. And I also decided I'd kind of do the scroll through the tour dates just to sneak and see if he was going to be around here. You know, as Suri says, you have concerts close and nearby you. Unfortunately, we do not have any Corey Kent shows anytime soon. So far, what I saw, he has booked out through November. It's mostly out west and a couple dates down south. So we may have to wait to see Corey in 2027. Coming up, Ella Langley is the first.

0: best of 10 in a row as we head into the lunch hour next on The Wolf.
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1: Josh Ross and Hate How You Look Moving On. Lots of stuff happening this weekend. I'll share a few tidbits with you from our community calendar on the Wolf Country app coming up in 10 minutes on the Wolf.

0: That is George Burge. And if you would like to take a ride and find something to do this weekend, let's help you out. 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Lots of stuff listed there. Remember, if you're an organization, you can put your event up like Trailside's July Hike did at the Bear Mountain Inn. They're there at the state park tomorrow with their hike. We've got information on that along with the big monthly swing dance that's happening at White Eagle Hall in Kingston. There's activities happening at the Hudson River Maritime Museum you're not going to want to miss out. Land and Sea. Plus, there's a trivia night happening at Redeemer Lutheran Church. This is just a sample of what is going on in our community just this weekend alone. So always great stuff to find, especially if you are looking to do something local. And remember, your organization, let us know what you've got going on by checking out that community calendar. We are going to get you a weather check, and I've got Nate Smith and Toby Keith ready to go on the Wolf.
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0: 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And if you're looking for dog daycare, the doggy daycare is now open at Earth Angels at 44 St. Nicholas Road, Wappingers Falls.
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6: 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We are looking at partly cloudy and 86 today. A few clouds overnight with a low of 65. Mostly cloudy tomorrow, a high of 85. Clearing, though, overnight Saturday with a low of 60. Sunday, sun and 86. You need breaking news, weather updates? 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

their big number one, which is definitely going to be in the pile Sunday morning when we give you the 30 biggest country songs of the week with Lon Helton. Here's I Can't Love You Anymore on the World.

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1: I hope you're having a great weekend. I'll be back Monday morning flying solo, giving you a chance to win. We'll start off with the early morning brain stimulator at 6:15 Monday morning right here on The Wolf.

0: It is called Hands Up. It's the latest from Jelly Roll. And I guess you could say she put her hands up, but actually it looks like she took something down. Bunny XO apparently has taken down her divorce podcast. I didn't even know she had one. But anyway, we've got that trending for you right now on the Wolf Country app, which is also where you can hop on that Win Stuff tab. I know a lot of you had a great time with Tim McGraw last night up at Bethel Woods. You've got an opportunity to check out Jason Aldean next week. Some of you winning tickets this week with Waking Up with CJ and Jess. Well, we're going to have a big VIP experience for you, and you're going to be able to get all the details through the Wolf Country app on that Win Stuff tab. Coming up, Thomas Rhett kicks off 10 in a row right after this on The Wolf.
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one for new country in the Hudson Valley and Danbury. 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

0: is coming back Monday morning, waking up with CJ and Jess. CJ flying solo while Jess takes herself a little vacay, but that does not mean he will not have your early morning brain stimulator. And coming up today at 1:40, I'll get you that all-important question and answer. Right now, Cole Swindell on The Wolf.
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0: Patty Quinn, and we call it the Hudson Valley Brewery Passport. 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So if you've got some friends who are planning to hit a few breweries, we've got them listed for you on the Wolf Country app where you see Half Price Hudson Valley. But for instance, Dutchess County, we've got Zeus Brewing. In Orange County, Newburgh Brewery. We also in Ulster County have the very famous and fun Gardner Brewery. And even in Columbia and Green, you can head up to the Rip Van Winkle Brewing Company. That's just a handful of the 16 breweries involved with this really cool brewery passport, which could be yours for a steal. Check it out. And while you're there, check out all the other great Hudson Valley Half Price deals. As a matter of fact, little relaxation went on sale this morning. Yeah, for Nordic Spa in Florida, New York. We've got all that for you on the Wolf Country app. I've got your weather coming up and more country music. Luke Combs and Zach Top with his latest on the way on the Wolf.
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5: We've got clouds, some breaks of sun, 87 today. Feeling hot out there, partly cloudy, 65 overnight. Clear tomorrow and 85, maybe a few clouds hanging around as the heat builds. Then partly cloudy overnight, Saturday, a low of 59. Sunday, sun and 85. Monday, sun and clouds and 88. 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It's

Ain't No Love in Oklahoma. That is Luke Combs. And Luke Combs gets lots of love. He regularly sells out stadiums and breaks records. And he did it again. He broke an attendance record for a country music concert in Sweden on July 4th. He drew over 60,000 fans to the stadium in Gothenburg. So congratulations there, Luke.

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1: So Mondays are made for opinions, and if you are a pet owner, is it gross to let your pet eat food off of a spoon? In your opinion.

Jelly Roll. I'm Patty Quinn. And coming up right after Morgan Wallen, I've got Monday morning's early morning brain stimulator question and answer. Stay tuned.

Maui. That is Morgan Wallen. I'm Patty Quinn. And Monday morning, CJ will be here in the studio, just taking a vacation, but he will make you a winner at 6 a.m. with the Early Morning Brain Stimulator. Your job is to remember the answer to this question throughout the weekend. So the question for Monday at 6 a.m. is almost 8,000 men injure themselves at home doing this every year. So 8,000 men at home, it involves an injury. So kind of interesting.

Not a really high statistic when you consider how many men there are in the world that could do this in a year, but still interesting enough because the answer is ironing. Yes. Does anyone still own clothes you iron? I'm sure someone does. Otherwise, but still interesting enough because the answer is ironing. Yes. Does anyone still own clothes you iron? I'm sure someone does. Otherwise, we would not have dry cleaners, right?

0: on The Winning with Waking Up with CJ and Jess. Dylan Marlowe is song number one of 10 in a row right after this on The Wolf.
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concerts and Monday morning's early morning brain stimulator. Apparently, 8,000 men injure themselves a year ironing. And Alyssa checked in from Rock Tavern to say that she no longer irons, but at one point it was an everyday activity at her house. But casual dressing and wrinkle-resistant fabric have changed that in her life. Well, there you go, Alyssa. Thanks for sharing. Here's Luke Bryan, Drunk on You on the Wolf.

is Ella Langley as we mark the halfway point. This 10 in a row. That's right. We have the station that brings you 10 in a row every hour while you're working. Thanks for choosing the Wolf. We've got Luke Combs, Sleepless in a Hotel Room.

wind up missing you. Tucker Wetmore, part of 10 in a row on The Wolf. Now the guy who's making yacht rock cool again. It's Keith Urban, Long Hot Summer on The Wolf.

0: Wanted. That is Lainey Wilson's latest featuring John Mayer. So I have a really cool thing I like to do at my house. I'm sometimes rolling in at home at dusk. Do you do the thing where you look up to see if you've got bats? I'm fascinated by them, by the way. I have all kinds of wildlife around my house. It's one of the cool things about living in the greater Danbury and Hudson Valley area. You actually can be in your yard and see all kinds of critters, and hopefully they're not the destructive kind. Although the skunk or raccoon who got into the bee's nest that was in the ground in my yard that left the big hole. But I do get fascinated by bats. However, bats can be a bit pesky if they're in your house, and that's why you would need possibly a bat control specialist. And we happen to know somebody, and they happen to be the reason that on Monday at 7:30, CJ is going to be able to give you a little tidbit of something you may not need to know, but it's awful fun to learn something new. I am talking about his useless fact of the day. 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They are humane, professional, and responsible. I do not have problems with my bats. I guess they live in trees around me, although I did talk to the bat specialist and say, you know, should I get a bat box? Apparently a lot of people do that wrong. Either way, make sure you are tuned in Monday morning at 7:30 so you can gather up a fact that maybe you've never heard of before, or maybe you have. Usually, though, it's things that, well, let's just put it this way. 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And where does he find this stuff out? CJ's useless fact of the day. Weekday mornings at 7:30 here on The Wolf. Coming up, we'll do a weather check for the weekend. And unfortunately, I can also share with you, we're moving on to John Party, who sadly announced he was getting divorced this week. But apparently, all's okay. Everybody's fine with it. But we've got John Party on the way on The Wolf.
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0: We're looking at clouds and a high of 90 today. Partly cloudy overnight, a low of 65. Tomorrow, sun and clouds, 85. Saturday, overnight, a low of 59. Sunday, sunshine and 86. 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

he and Summer did recently join the list of country artists who are calling it splits. Yes. So wish them well, apparently, all on good terms. Luke Combs now, Be By You.

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1: I hope you're having a great weekend. I'll be back Monday morning flying solo, giving you a chance to win. We'll start off with the early morning brain stimulator at 6:15 Monday morning right here on The Wolf.

Guys Back on Tour 2027 has some promise for Florida Georgia Line. I'm Patty Quinn. Hardy now with his big hit that he's got Tim McGraw, Eric Church, and Morgan Wallen sharing with him. It is called MacArthur on the Wolf.

0: Drive Time with you. I'm Patty Quinn. Chrissy in next. And now a lot of you might be getting ready to sit down, watch a little soccer, a little football, right? FIFA. But hey, keep us with you and keep listening to The Wolf. You can actually set your FIFA match to country music by putting the TV on mute, turning us up through the Wolf Country app. Chrissy's going to get you through the rest of your Friday workday if you're still stuck there, and get you what you need for your ride home, right up to Taste of Country Nights tonight at 7. So stick around. 10 in a row kicking off with Russell Dickerson next on The Wolf.
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Kid 105.5. We're the Wolf. I'm Patty Quinn. Officially heading out. Chrissy in next. I'll be back with you Sunday. I'm filling in for Trevor Keith. Here's Taylor Swift on the Wolf.

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Hey, it's Chrissy. Hope you're having a great day. Just a couple of hours of work left before the weekend. And to keep it moving, I've got Luke Combs, Old Dominion, and now it's Jordan Davis.

Hey, it's Chrissy, and you won't catch Luke Combs on the big screen, but I have seen him on TV for NASCAR promos with this song. It's Back in the Saddle.

0: So last weekend was a whirlwind, right? With the 4th of July and America's 250 celebration. So I want to know, what are your plans this weekend? I'll tell you that I plan to just chill in my own backyard and my pool with my family and my dogs. We traveled last weekend and I can't wait to just relax with zero responsibilities. 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
13: 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Don't miss Riley Green at the Meadows Music Theater August 14th. Thomas Rhett will be at Bethel Woods August 14th, and the Turnpike Troubadours are coming to Bethel Woods on August 15th. And August 29th, it's the Outlaw Music Festival at Bethel Woods. 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And check out how you could win Hall Pass Cash. 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
13: We've got sunny clouds for what's left of today. Overnight, we're going down to 65. Tomorrow, cloudy, 85. Saturday, overnight, a low of 59. Sunday, sun and 86. 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
1: So Mondays are made for opinions, and if you are a pet owner, is it gross to let your pet eat food off of a spoon? 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

0: 97.3 and 105.5. We're the Wolf. I'm Patty Quinn. And if you are out and about tonight looking for something to do and you happen to be in the area of Dutchess County, think about enjoying Second Fridays. They're back at Eastdale Village. Yeah, that happens from 6 to 9 tonight. Also, tomorrow you could enjoy the Trailsides July Hike at Bear Mountain State Park. Yeah, that is happening from 10 a.m. to 1 p.m. And we also have something really cool happening over the weekend. It is the 2026 WVG Annual Countryside Garden Event. And that is actually happening in Warwick at the Railroad Green from 9 a.m. to 4 p.m. tomorrow. All of these events, by the way, are posted on the Wolf's Community Calendar. If you are an organization who wants to make sure people know what you have going on, make sure that you check out our community calendar. You can do it under events through the Wolf Country app. And of course, that's also where if you are looking for cool things to do around the area, you can log on and check it out. It's pretty much something going on every day because let's face it, July's here, it's summer, and it's a whole lot of fun. So check it out again through the Wolf Country app.
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Jeff checked in on the app and he said he's definitely not grilling this weekend. 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I know what you mean. 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

one for new country in the Hudson Valley and Danbury. 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

So Morgan Wallen is taking a little break from his Still the Problem stadium tour. He'll ramp back up on July 17th. Here's I Got Better.

0: All right. Last weekend was a lot of fun. Don't get me wrong. Hey, it's Chrissy, but it was kind of crazy for me. I think you guys agree. I asked, what are your plans this weekend after the fourth celebrations last weekend? Sarah said that she's definitely not having any more red and blue jello shots. Whoops. She said it didn't end well. Randy said that he is not answering his phone or returning a text from any family members. He said he saw enough of them and he's had enough of them. Okay, I guess it didn't go well. Thanks for sharing those.
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5: A few clouds overnight, a low of 65. Cloudy tomorrow, 85 your high on Saturday. Saturday overnight, a low of 59. Sunday, sunshine, a high of 86. Clear skies overnight Sunday, a low of 61. 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Someday.

It's Chrissy, and these two have been crashing weddings. But if you aren't getting married, you can catch them on Good Morning America's summer concert series. They're performing live from Central Park on July 31st. It's Dan and Shay.

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2: I hope you're having a great weekend. I'll be back Monday morning flying solo, giving you a chance to win. We'll start off with the early morning brain stimulator at 6:15 Monday morning right here on The Wolf.

0: 97.7, 97.3, and 105.5. We are the Wolf. It's CJ, and you know summer is one of the busiest travel seasons of the year. Whether you're heading, you know, into the Catskills, up to the Adirondacks, or maybe over to the Jersey Shore, you know, more cars on the road often mean more crashes, and there's a new study out that analyzed 62,000 fatal crashes that happened during the summer months in the great state of New York. And what stood out the most was that some of the deadliest roads in the state run right through the Hudson Valley. According to the study, the top five most dangerous roads in New York include the Southern State Parkway, Route 9W in Ulster County came in at number four, Interstate 90 at number three, Route 9 at number two, and the most dangerous road in New York, Interstate 87, the New York State Thruway. I guess there were 22 fatalities since 2020 on the Thruway. Now, for Hudson Valley drivers, obviously those roads are very familiar. If you want to read more about the study, you can check it out. I have it for you. It's on our website in the Wolf Country app. And if you are hitting the road this summer, we're lucky because they say June is proven to be the most dangerous month in New York to travel. And now that we're done with June, we're into the month of July. It's a good thing.
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2: Time now to take a look at what's happening on the roads. We've got a Wolf traffic update.
3: Good afternoon. We've got trouble on 84. 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First, 84 westbound, a little slow coming off the Newburgh Beacon Bridge out towards the thruway. Then you've got a 5-mile delay. It is a vehicle fire up by the Walk Hill Rest Area off on the shoulder. Now, eastbound traffic delays into Super 7 in Danbury. An extra 5 minutes. Traffic across the Mid-Hudson Bridge is moving well both ways, even on the approaches. Kingston on Eichlet Bridge traffic eastbound stop and go. 32 right over River Road. Westbound delays from 9G into River Road. No troubles reported on the New York State Thruway. All right, it's officially the most wonderful time of the year at Staples. 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I'm John Grimmier on the Wolf.
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0: After all the craziness of last weekend because of the holiday, I want to know, what low-key thing are you doing this weekend? Hey, it's Chrissy. And Bill said that he plans on going out on the lake in his rowboat to fish by himself the entire weekend. He said he desperately needs some peace and quiet after last weekend. Jackie said that she wishes she could lay low, but the kids have a baseball tournament all weekend. Girl, I feel your pain. Thanks for sharing those.
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11: We've got partly cloudy and 65 overnight tomorrow. Cloudy skies, mostly 85, your high on Saturday. Saturday overnight, a low of 59. Sunday, sunshine in 86. Sunday overnight, clear in 61. Sun and clouds Monday with a high of 88. Get breaking news and weather updates with the Wolf Country app. Upload it today.
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11: Time now to take a look at what's happening on the roads. We've got a Wolf traffic update.
12: Still really tough on 84. This report sponsored by Lowe's. Westbound 84. Well, first off, we've got delays approaching the Taconic with an accident off on the shoulder. Then approaching the Newburgh Beacon Bridge. Traffic is slow right over to the New York State Thruway. And then the jam up. A 20-minute delay getting out to the area before the Walkville Rest Area with a vehicle fire off on the shoulder. Eastbound traffic is slow in the area of exit 61. Crash was cleared. And then it's a good ride to Super 7 in Danbury. Northbound 684 approaching exit 9. Traffic is slow getting onto 84 because of an accident on the shoulder. Kingston-Rhinecliff Bridge, traffic is still slow across the span. Starts off on 199 eastbound by 32 out to River Road. Westbound jam from 9G to River Road, then good across the span. Mid-Hudson Bridge, half mile back up eastbound on 44 approaching the bridge. And westbound approaches in Poughkeepsie, pretty busy as well. 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

In a suit and tie, I had to take a pull so I wouldn't cry. You got a line out the church door saying goodbye.

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She's a big Luke Combs fan. Here's Be By You.

0: Morning Country, we are the Wolf. Hey, it's Jess from the Waking Up with CJ and Jess show. Had a lot of fun last night up at Bethel Woods. Great show. Tim McGraw, his pawn shop guitar tour. It was the first stop. He said, you're going to see all the mistakes that we haven't quite figured out just yet, but it looked flawless to me. Tim McGraw can do no wrong. He's so good live. Now, if you were at the show last night and you stopped by the Wolf Tent, thanks for stopping by. I know we were taking a lot of fun videos and pictures. If you want to check it out, we got a funny video up now. It's on our Instagram, Facebook page, on our website as well. Check us out on Instagram, though, at HV Country. See if you can spot yourself in that video. And while you're up there, we're getting ready for Jason Aldean next Saturday. He is going to be at Bethel Woods. More details about that show and how you can be a VIP coming up Monday morning right here on The Wolf.
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0: news from Kenny Chesney. It's Carry On. 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
0: Clouds overnight, a low of 65. Cloudy tomorrow, too, 85 your high. Some breaks of sun. Saturday overnight, a few clouds, low of 59. Now, Sunday, we've got sunshine and 85. Sunday overnight, clear, a low of 61. Monday, sunny clouds and 88. You can get breaking news and weather updates when you need them using the Wolf Country app. Uploaded today.

It's Chrissy. Glad you're hanging out with me on this Friday. It's Corey Kent and Co Wetzel who are touring together and singing this one live. It's Rocky Mountain Low.

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1: So Mondays are made for opinions, and if you are a pet owner, is it gross to let your pet eat food off of a spoon? In your opinion, let us know Monday on The Wolf.

I just can't get enough of this song. Hey, it's Chrissy. I love everything about this new one from Riley Green, especially that he got permission from Toby Keith's estate to use him in this song. Here's his latest. It's Think As I Drunk.

95.5. We're the Wolf, and we are just about 20 minutes away from taking you to Nashville. Yep, free ride down to the 615 every weeknight and even on the weekends. Checking in with Evan Paul and the Taste of Country crew tonight, and his co-host in studio throughout the whole show will be Josh Ross. So definitely check in on that. Plus, he'll be talking to Ella Langley. Yep, a few of her dream collaborations. You don't want to miss that. And he's got more details on how you could score yourself a $500 prepaid Visa card. So all of that coming up, along with your country favorites tonight with Taste.

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that's going to do it for me, Chrissy. Enjoy your weekend. Evan Paul is up next with Josh Ross co-hosting with him. I'll leave you with Thomas Rhett. Talk to you Monday. Have a great weekend.

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0: That is John Morgan. It's called Kid Myself on Taste of Country Nights. It's Friday night, and every Friday we have a special guest co-host. Tonight we're hanging out with country newcomer Josh Ross. And now you're going on tour with Dan and Shay. Have you gotten to hang out with those guys yet?
1: Yeah, it's been great. Honestly, both Dan and Shay have been a lot of fun. I kind of hung up Dan a little more. He's been out just kind of bopping around when I've been out. And even during CMA Fest, I played a late night show at Barstool, and he's up top at midnight kind of hanging and partying a little bit. So it's been cool to see him just kind of embrace me coming on the tour. And yeah, just getting to know everybody's been really cool.
0: Dude, next time you see Dan, tell him I'm still proud of him for mowing his own grass.
1: That's it. You got it. I love mowing my grass, too.
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2: 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Thomas Rhett will be at Bethel Woods August 14th, and the Turnpike Troubadours are coming to Bethel Woods on August 15th. 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

0: Our Friday night guest co-host tonight is Josh Ross. Now, you're Canadian. What's the most Canadian thing on your text, on your phone right now?
1: I think probably just to do with the hockey NHL series. I think people look to me for advice on hockey, and honestly, I hadn't been watching as much as I have in years previous, but I always feel like when it comes down to the playoffs, everybody's like, hey, who should I pick? Who should I bet my money on? And this year, I've been like, I honestly don't know, so I can't help you. They just think it's I guess, the stereotype.
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